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It is very intuition is not adequate to the test.

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1: Raheem Sterling. Gordon atones for his earlier error, but here's Harry Kane!

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Now Howard the Duck and Mistress Stress both stayed. 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

0: I certainly was in the right.
1: Yeah, it's definitely like he's just cruising for bruising.
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